middle weekend of July. So check that out. A chance to see Imani Burnham. From the album Roots and Wings, we start our block of Imani Burnham with a song called I Wanna Know, here on XPN.

0: Imani Burnham here on XPN, Waiting by the Window. And before that, we heard You Can't Heal What You Hide and I Wanna Know. Three songs from his forthcoming album coming out the end of this week called Roots and Wings, a block of Imani Burnham here on XPN. He'll be at the Blast Furnace Blues Festival, a free blues festival, the middle weekend of July in Bethlehem.
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0: 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I'm Johnny Meister. We're in the middle of our Block Rockin' Weekend for the Memorial Day weekend, playing three-song blocks of great artists. And next up, we're going to be hearing from Lightnin' Hopkins, Sam Hopkins of Texas, known as Lightnin' Hopkins, a longtime favorite on the folk circuit in the 1960s and 70s. And this is an album of his that has just been reissued by Kraft Recordings called Blues in My Bottle, solo blues from Lightnin' Hopkins. Here is the song Blues in the Bottle from Lightnin' Hopkins, starting out our block of Lightnin' Hopkins on XPN.

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1: 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That was Come Go Home With Me. It's on a newly reissued album called Classic Blues from Smithsonian Folkways Recordings, a wonderful album of a whole bunch of great blues artists who recorded for Folkways in the 40s, 50s, 60s, and 70s. And we'll be playing a lot of songs from this album in coming weeks here on XPN, called Classic Blues from Smithsonian Folkways Records. Lightnin' Hawkins again, Come Go Home With Me. Before that, Mojo Hand and Starting Out Blues in the Bottle, a block of Lightnin' Hawkins here on XPN. I'm Johnny Meister with The Blues Show. Our next block is Lil Ed and the Blues Imperials. Lil Ed Williams from Chicago, slide guitarist, nephew of the great J.B. Hutto. This is his latest album, Slideways. What Kind of World Is This? A block of Lil Ed and the Blues Imperials on XPN.

0: Chicken, gravy, and biscuits. Lillette and the Blues Imperials, a block of Lillette and the Blues Imperials. We heard That's the Truth before that, and What Kind of World Is This, which is on their new album, Slideways, here on XPN. It's our Memorial Day weekend, block rockin' weekend here on XPN. I'm Johnny Meister. Our next block is from Buddy Guy, and Buddy Guy will be turning 90 in July. On July 31st, he's going to be performing at the Ocean Casino Resort in Atlantic City at Ovation Hall, and on August 2nd at the Keswick Theater in Glenside. I know tickets are selling pretty briskly for both of those shows. Here he is from his latest album, one that came out last year, Ain't Done With the Blues, a J.B. Lenore song, Talk to Your Daughter, from Buddy Guy, a block of Buddy Guy on XPN.
1: Mama!

0: Buddy Guy with Damn Right I Got the Blues. That was the title track of a 1990 album that certainly relaunched his career, especially here in the States. He was mostly being issued overseas in England in the 1980s. But that album relaunched his career and to some degree, I think, revitalized the whole world for the blues. 1990, Damn Right I've Got the Blues. Before that, Buddy Guy with Cognac from his album The Blues is Alive and Well. And starting out from his latest album, Ain't Done with the Blues, we heard the J.B. Lenore song, Talk to Your Daughter, a block of Buddy Guy on our Block Rockin' Weekend here on XPN. Buddy Guy performing Friday, July 31st in Atlantic City at the Ocean Casino Resort, Ovation Hall, and on Sunday, August 2nd at the Keswick Theater in Glenside.
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0: 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That was called That You Can. It was from her album Live at the Midnight Ramble, a club that the late Levon Helm used to run. We also heard You Don't Move Me No More from the album Love the Way You Roll, and from the album Just Stay High, Four Wheels Beats Two Heels, a block of Alexis P. Souter on our Block Rockin' Weekend here on The Blues Show on XPN.
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0: It's The Blues Show, Saturday nights on XPN. I'm Johnny Meister on our Memorial Day Block Rockin' Weekend. This next block of Taj Mahal and the Phantom Blues Band from their album Time features two songs that were originally recorded in the 1920s, one from Jim Jackson and one from Kid Bailey. This one was originally done by Jim Jackson in 1928. It's now done in a reggae style by Taj Mahal and the Phantom Blues Band, starting off our block of Taj Mahal and the Phantom Blues Band with Wild About My Lovin' on XPN.

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0: It's your voodoo working. Taj Mahal and the Phantom Blues Band, a block of Taj Mahal and the Phantom Blues Band from their album Time. Before that, we heard Rowdy Blues and starting out Wild About My Lovin'. Those first two songs both recorded originally by blues artists in the 1920s. Taj Mahal performs July 17th at the Grand Opera House in Wilmington.
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0: 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We're in the middle of our Block Rockin' Memorial Day weekend, three song blocks of great artists. And our next block is from Mississippi Fred McDowell. Here he is with a song that was known as Sweet Home Chicago after it was known as the Kokomo Blues. He calls it the Kokomo Blues. Mississippi Fred McDowell on XPN.

I have a request for this piece. I get tired of playing it, but you know, people want to hear, and I don't mind playing it for them. You got to move. So,

0: Your favorite artists back to back to back. 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
1: My name is Fred McDowell. They call me Mississippi Fred McDowell. But my home's in Rawford, Tennessee. But it don't make any difference. It sounds good to me. I seem like I'm at home in that one in Mississippi. And I do not play no rock and roll, y'all. I just play the street and natural blues. And whenever you get somebody, you know, want to ply for you, just call for Fred McDowell. I was raised on the farm, you understand? Now, the only way you can rock Fred, you have to put him in a rocking chair. I used to lay me down, you understand? That's my type of rocking. In my type of blues, I played with a bottleneck. I first got this style from a beef bone, you understand? Red will come out of a steak. My uncle, when I was a small boy in the country, he ground this bone down and fired it with a file and put it on a little plank. But I played on my ring finger, you understand? And it's just bottleneck sound better than the bone because it gets more clear sound out of it. And I would like for you to, who's never listened to me? Or you don't buy one of the tapes or album, anything. I like for you listening to what I'm saying. I make the guitar say what I say, young man. If I say I'm a father, he'll say I'm a father. If I give out of him, he'll say it. If I please Mason Grace, he'll sing that too. Now that's my style. Would you hear me do that? I hope y'all like it. Who's never getting it?

Mississippi Fred MacDowell, Baby Please Don't Go, from the album I Do Not Play No Rock and Roll, which is exactly what he says in the intro to the song that he does. We also heard You Gotta Move and the Kokomo Blues, a block of Mississippi Fred MacDowell, here on the Blues Show on our Block Rockin' Weekend. I'm Johnny Meister. Our next block is Eliza Neal's, and this is Thunder in the House, the title track of her new album, here on XPN. Thunder.

Eliza Neal's here on XPN. Three songs from Eliza Neal's, a block of Eliza Neal's on our Block Rockin' Memorial Day weekend here on XPN. We just heard Heal This Land, and before that, Band in Jackson, both of those songs from her album Color Crimes, and starting out the title track of her new album, Thunder in the House, here on XPN. I'm Johnny Meister, Saturday Nights, the Blues Show on XPN. This weekend is our Memorial Day Block Rockin' Weekend, playing three-song blocks of a lot of great artists, and our next block is none other than Robert Johnson. We're going to start out with the Love in Vain Blues here on XPN.

A block of Robert Johnson here on our Block Rockin' Weekend. Robert Johnson recorded in 1936 and 1937 and died in 1938. We heard Ramblin' on My Mind, Crossroad Blues before that, and Love in Vain Blues starting out the block. Robert Johnson here on XPN. I'm Johnny Meister, Saturday night's The Blues Show on XPN, our Block Rockin' Memorial Day weekend, three-song blocks of great songs, great artists. And our next one is from Omar Coleman, who is a blues singer and harmonica player. His latest album is a collaboration with Brazilian guitarist Igor Prado, an album called Old, New, Funky, and Blue. We'll play a song from that, and then we'll play a couple of other ones that are from his other albums. This one's called Blue Line Train in Chicago, from Omar Coleman and Igor Prado on our Memorial Day Block Rockin' Weekend here on The Blues Show on XPN.

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1: 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That was Omar Coleman, a song made famous by Muddy Waters, written by Willie Dixon. And it came from Omar Coleman's album, Omar Coleman Live. Before that, Omar Coleman trying to do right from his album, Born and Raised. And starting out, Omar Coleman and Igor Prado together on a new album called Old, New, Funky, and Blue. 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
1: 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I'm Johnny Meister. We're doing our Block Rockin' Weekend over the Memorial Day weekend. Three song blocks of various artists. Great songs, great artists. And our next block tonight is from Timmy Rogers. Timmy Rogers was probably better known, well, he was better known as a comedian than a singer, although he did do both. He was sometimes known by his favorite expression when he would get on stage. Oh yeah. He was known as Timmy Oh Yeah Rogers. Timmy Rogers is said to be the first black comedian to really break the color barrier in comedy. That is to headline under his own name, to perform for mixed race and white audiences. And he certainly did some great stuff over the years. He was a featured performer on the Jackie Gleason Show for quite a while. So we're going to play a set of Timmy Rogers right now, starting with this one, Everybody Wants to Go to Heaven, But Nobody Wants to Die, from Timmy Rogers here on XPN.
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4: Oh, yeah!

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You were square as a city block and dumb too. And then I helped you and you fell for somebody new. Well, time takes care of everything and time will take care of you. And you never had a good meal till you knocked on my door. 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

0: you sure did. Oh yeah.
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Back to School Again, 1958. That's Timmy Rogers wrapping up a block of Timmy Rogers. We also heard Time Takes Care of Everything. And starting out, Everybody Wants to Go to Heaven, but Nobody Wants to Die. You're tuned to The Blues Show, Saturday nights on XPN. I'm Johnny Meister on our Block Rockin' Weekend with three song blocks of great artists. And our next one is Eric Bibb with a new album out called One Mississippi. The title track of the album is a song co-written by Janis Ian and Fred Kohler, and here it is from Eric Bibb, who was a friend of Janis Ian's when they both went to high school together in New York. This is One Mississippi, here on XPN.

What I'd like to do right now is just call someone's name. This is a man who's been in this town. He had something to do with helping them break down the ground over at the Sydney Opera House, help the workers who were there just keep their spirits from falling and flagging. I'm calling on my godfather, Paul Robeson. I want to thank him for being here in this part of the world when he did visit and leaving behind the spirit that he did. Oh, yeah.

Eric Bibb here on XPN. Follow the Drinking Gourd, wrapping up a block of Eric Bibb. That's on his album, Jericho Road. The song is said to be a kind of a way of describing an escape route for slaves. The Drinking Gourd is supposedly symbolizes the Big Dipper, and it points north to the North Star. So it's part of a plan to escape from slavery. There's been a lot of scholarly attention to the song, and I'm not going to get into all of it right now. It's pretty interesting, but I will say that I think Eric Bibb's version of it is really one of the best I've ever heard, and lots of folks have recorded that song over the years, Follow the Drinking Gourd. We also heard Don't Ever Let Your Spirit Down, a song that Eric Bibb wrote, performed in concert in Australia. And starting out, we heard One Mississippi, which is the title track of the new album from Eric Bibb, a block of Eric Bibb here on XPN. I'm Johnny Meister, Saturday Nights, the Blues Show on XPN, our block rockin' weekend for Memorial Day weekend. And our next block is Faye Carroll, a singer who's probably been better known in California than around the rest of the country, although this new album, I think, is expanding people's awareness of her. It's called Forever Dynamic, and she is shown on the cover of it wearing the longest and scariest fingernail extenders I've ever seen. Quite a picture. So here's Faye Carroll. We're going to hear three songs, a block of Faye Carroll, starting out with Wild Women Don't Have the Blues, her version of an old Ida Cox song, here on XPN.

0: Faye Carroll here on XPN. Three songs from Faye Carroll, a block of Faye Carroll on our Block Rockin' Weekend. That one was kind of unusual. That was Hello Young Lovers from her album Forever Dynamic. Hello Young Lovers is an old show tune from The King and I, Rodgers and Hammerstein. Not something that was really blues, but Faye Carroll and her bandleader and pianist Joe Warner found the blues in it and bluesified it. So that's the bluesified version of Hello Young Lovers, Faye Carroll here on XPN. Also from Faye Carroll before that, Hallelujah, I Love Him So, a Ray Charles classic. And starting out, Wild Women Don't Have the Blues, which was originally done by Ida Cox in 1924 and also is now from Faye Carroll, a block of Faye Carroll on our Block Rockin' Memorial Day weekend here on The Blues Show on XPN.
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0: 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I'm Johnny Meister on our Block Rockin' Weekend here on XPN. A block of Cedric Burnside up next. He is a son of the great R.L. Burnside, both a drummer and a guitarist. And from his album Benton County Relic, this is Hard to Stay Cool from Cedric Burnside on XPN.
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Cedric Burnside here on XPN, our Block Rockin' Weekend, a block of Cedric Burnside, the Cedric Burnside Project there with I Don't Care What They Say from the album Hear Me When I Say. Before that, also from the album Hear Me When I Say, we heard Till They Bury Me, and starting out a great song, Hard to Stay Cool, from the album Benton County Relic. I'm Johnny Meister. It's the Blues Show on our Block Rockin' Weekend here on Memorial Day weekend on XPN. Our next block and our last block for the Blues Show tonight is from a debut album from a wonderful guy named Sean McDonald, who comes from Augusta, Georgia, put out his debut album last year called Have Mercy. This is My Soul from Sean McDonald on XPN.

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0: A song called Faking It from Sean McDonald here on XPN. Sean McDonald, a young blues guy from Augusta, Georgia, who put out his debut album last year, Have Mercy, a wonderful album. Certainly looking forward to another one from him whenever he decides to get around to it. But anyway, that was Faking It, wrapping up a block of Sean McDonald on our Block Rockin' Weekend here on Memorial Day weekend. Before Faking It, we heard an instrumental piece called Shuffleboard Swing, and starting out a song called My Soul from Sean McDonald here on XPN on our Block Rockin' Weekend here on XPN. So here's what's happening. American Roots with Nick Spitzer will not be on tonight. The Block Rockin' Weekend will continue. And at 1 o'clock, Stars End, Chuck Van Zyl will be playing 3-song blocks of space music and electronic music that he plays on Stars End. That's coming up at 1 o'clock. Meanwhile, Eric Schumann's going to take over with the Block Rockin' Weekend here on XPN. I'm Johnny Meister. Thanks for listening. Thanks for supporting our member drive. And thanks for being here for the blues.
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We're back into it with more blocks of a rocking nature. Pearl Jam, three in a row, starting off the 11 o'clock hour this Saturday night. Memorial Day, block rocking weekend, all weekend long here at XPN. Hi there, I'm Eric Schumann, hanging out with you for a little bit until stars end. Let's see what Pearl Jam records were represented there. Versus, Gigaton, and Lost Dogs. Three in a row from Eddie Vedder and friends. Pearl Jam here on XPN. It is three songs in a row by your favorite XPN artists all weekend and Memorial Day proper long. Lots and lots of blocks on the way, including during Star's End and another round of Sleepy Hollow on Sunday morning. Let's get into three in a row from Deborah Harry and Blondie, starting off with what might just be my second favorite Blondie song. What's my first? I don't know. This is Atomic.

1, 2, 3 from Blondie on XPN's Memorial Day Block Rocking Weekend. Eric Schumann hanging out with you this Saturday night. 3 from Blondie, 1 there from Parallel Lines called Sunday Girl, a track off their very first album. Not sure if you're a fan of Blondie's first record. It doesn't have quite as many hits as the later ones, but still a lot of fun. Rip Her to Shreds from Blondie's debut. And Atomic from Eat to the Beat. Again, I'm Eric Schumann hanging out with you this Saturday night as we are underway with XPN's Memorial Day Block Rocking Weekend. We started yesterday during Funky Friday, continued during Land of the Lost and What's the Frequency all through the night and all through the day as well. Hope you enjoyed those blocks during the blues show in particular. I'll be here until 1 o'clock. And Chuck Van Zyl takes over with a whole bunch of cool Stars End blocks to take you through the evening. Here's 3 in a row from Roxy Music. Let's start at the end of their discography and the title track of their final album, Avalon.

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1: Going back to front on Roxy Music's discography in that three-song block, it is XPN's block, Rocking Weekend, their very first single, Virginia Plain. It was included in most versions. I know the American version of their debut LP featured that on the track list, and nowadays when you find it on CD or digital, Virginia Plain is always right in there. Editions of You from LP number 2, called For Your Pleasure, their second and final album with Brian Eno as a member, and the title track of Avalon. My goodness, how that band evolved over a rather short amount of time. Eric Schumann with you until 1 a.m. for this portion of XPN's Memorial Day Block Rocking Weekend. We usually don't repeat artists throughout these special weekends, but tomorrow there is a very notable singer, songwriter, performer who is celebrating a milestone birthday, so I have a feeling you'll be hearing a lot of Bob Dylan music throughout your Sunday. Another artist who is celebrating a birthday tomorrow is this Philly legend, three in a row from Miss Patti LaBelle on XPN.

Happy early birthday to Miss Patti LaBelle from all of us here at XPN. Always love that one from the winner in you, Patti LaBelle's duet with Michael McDonald called On My Own. And with the group that bore her name, a couple of tunes that you might know by LaBelle, their version of Wild Horses and the biggest hit, Lady Marmalade, starting off that set. I'm Eric Schumann with you until 1 o'clock for this stretch of XPN's Memorial Day Block Rocking Weekend. Three songs in a row from favorite XPN artists like this, Ian Hunter and his band, Mott the Hoople. Let's do two from All the Young Dudes and one from one of the other ones. Here we go.

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0: Kicking off your Sunday on XPN, the second full day of our Memorial Day block rocking weekend. Three in a row from Peter Gabriel. That is from the most recent Peter Gabriel full length, I.O., Road to Joy, and the follow-up, O.I., due out at the end of this year. From Peter Gabriel's third self-titled album, I Don't Remember, and a record that just celebrated its 40th anniversary this past week, the classic LP, So, my favorite song, Big Time, from PG. Peter Gabriel starting things off this hour on XPN's Memorial Day Block Rocking Weekend.
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0: Thank you so much for listening and hanging out with me on this stretch of XPN's Memorial Day Block Rocking Weekend. I'm Eric Schumann with you until 1 o'clock. Then Chuck Van Zyl takes over with a special edition of Stars End. Sleepy Hollow and all that fun stuff on the way in a block rocking mode. Let's do three in a row from a band who is just celebrating the 10th anniversary of their debut. In fact, this is the title track of that very album from Big Thief.

Well, we started off that three-song block of Big Thief tunes with one from their very first album, Masterpiece, and made our way all the way down to Double Infinity, the most recent album from Big Thief. That is All Night, All Day. Simulation Swarm is in the middle, and yes, the title track of Masterpiece, Big Thief's very first album, which just celebrated its 10th anniversary. Eric Schumann with you until 1 o'clock. Let's do three in a row from an XPN favorite who just came through town with Lizzie Noh on tour. It's Old 97s on XPN's Memorial Day Block Rocking Weekend.

three in a row from our pal Rhett Miller and his pals, Old 97s on XPN's Memorial Day Block Rocking Weekend. Designs on You, Jagged, and Barrier Reef, three from Old 97s here on XPN. Eric Schumann with you for a bit longer this early Sunday morning. Chuck Van Zyl coming in just a little bit for a special block edition of Stars End. Let's do three in a row from a true icon inducted into the Rock and Roll Hall of Fame just a few years back. Three legendary tracks from the one and only Miss Dionne Warwick.

Midnight Hours feeling classier already. That's three in a row from Dionne Warwick this Memorial Day block rocking weekend on XPN. Walk on by. Do you know the way to San Jose? And there's always something there to remind me. I'm Eric Schumann. Thank you so much for hanging out with me on this stretch of our block rocking weekend. I'll be back a little bit later on this Sunday evening. And all through tomorrow night and tomorrow afternoon as well. More info about who is on when at our website, xpn.org, but I will tell you who is on next. That is, of course, Chuck Van Zyl with this week's edition of Stars End coming up in just a few minutes. One more three-song block to get to, and let's do a couple from Jarvis Cocker and Pulp. Here a couple from the classic His and Hers LP. But if you had told me last year that Pulp would be releasing their first new album in over two decades, I don't know that I would have believed you. But the album More was indeed released in 2025. Pretty darn good sounding record at that. Here's Spike Island, first of three from Jarvis Cocker and Pulp on XPN.

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Your radio is tuned into Star's End. I'm your host for Star's End. My name is Chuck Van Zyl. Here in the studio every Saturday night into Sunday morning from 1 until 6 a.m. Thank you very much for tuning in and for listening with me throughout this evening and into this morning. Well, this long holiday weekend here in Philadelphia finds WXPN presenting its Block Rockin' Weekend. Of course, Star's End is approaching this from the spacier side. So throughout this broadcast of Star's End, I'll also be presenting the artists in three tracks. Three in a row by an assortment of Star's End old and new artists. In fact, coming up later in this broadcast, I'll play three in a row by Tangerine Dream, and that will take up a whole hour. But anyway, we're starting off this hour with three by Transponder. That's the duo of Don Tyler and Steve Pierce. And also, but we'll start off the program with three in a row by Starterra. That's their colleague, Chris Bryant, and all of these tracks have been released on the Exosphere label. And all of these people have worked together in one way or another. So we'll hear three in a row by Starterra, starting off Star's End. This is a track called Station 42 from their album Memory of Light.

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I'm your host for Star's End. My name is Chuck Van Zyl, and I'll take a moment now to run down the playlist for the opening segment of the broadcast, and I'll remind you that this entire weekend, this holiday weekend here in Philadelphia, WXPN is presenting, I guess it's an annual thing now, the Memorial Day Block Rockin' Weekend. And Star's End is playing blocks as well, although I don't know how much we are rockin' like the rest of the station, but I guess these are the spacier side, these tracks, the spacier side of the Block Rockin' Weekend. So we heard three from Transponder. That's the duo of Don C. Tyler and Steve Pierce. They have several really great albums out on the Exosphere label. Closing out that set, we heard Origin from their album Empyrean Sun. And before that, the first Unrise from Umbral Dawn. And also Circle of Light from Empire of the Eclipse. And I believe those three albums make up a trilogy by Transponder. A larger concept when connected all three together. And before that, for the other half of that set, we heard three from Starterra. That's the music project of Chris Bryant. And these three albums were all out on Exosphere as well. We heard Echoes of Dust from Whispers of the Void, Silent Horizon from Phase Path, and the program began with Station 42 off of Memory of Light. Well, coming up during this hour, we'll hear music later on. We'll hear three in a row by Jesper Peterson. He is a really interesting electronic musician and educator from Iceland. And we've really benefited from his music here on Star's End over the years, as he has released some really fine albums of modular electronics. So we'll hear three from Jesper Peterson, but the first half of this hour-long set will consist of three tracks by Martin Sturzer. So we'll start off this hour with Unreality of Time from Martin's album entitled Time Lapse, here on the Star's End Block Rockin' Weekend.

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I'm your host for Star's End. My name is Chuck Van Zyl. And in the background, we're listening to music by Jesper Peterson from his album. Well, actually, this is from a cassette called Stroned. It's on a label called Space Odyssey Adventurous Music. And we're listening to side B called Helio. And before this, we heard a couple other tracks by Jesper from his album 3x15. We heard Ending in Romance and Altitude before that from the album Katydids. And then the other half of that segment was featuring music by Martin Sturzer. We heard Omega Threshold from Illumination Cycle. That's one of Martin's albums out on the Sinfera label. And from the Exosphere label, he has an album called Far Beyond the Stars. And from that, we heard Velocity. And that segment opened with Unreality of Time, also by Martin Sturzer from his album Time Lapse. And that one was self-released. Please see a playlist for this broadcast of Star's End on the website. That's at www.starsend.org. Once in the directory of playlists, look for 5/24/26. That's the date of this broadcast. And if you look at the playlist, you'll notice that Star's End is participating in WXPN's Memorial Day Block Rockin' Weekend. So throughout this whole long holiday weekend, the radio station will be presenting music, three tracks in a row by various artists. Now here on Star's End, we'll be listening to three tracks in a row by space music artists. So coming up during this segment, I'll play three in a row by Tangerine Dream, and that will take up the whole hour. Included in this triple play as a new expression is the album, or the track Phaedra by Tangerine Dream, and you can read

my review of Phaedra, which came out in 1974. Finally getting around to writing a review of it, but it's on the update page of the Star's End website. That's at www.starsend.org. Click on update, you'll find my review, as well as links to a couple other Tangerine Dream reviews that I've written over the years. And a link back to the group's website, which the group has changed many times over the years, but they are still out there playing music and releasing music. So we'll start off this rock block with Tangerine. Coming up in this hour, we'll hear Phaedra, the classic. But we'll start off with a live recording of Ricochet Part 2.

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1: 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I'm your host for Star's End. My name is Chuck Van Zyl. And Star's End is presenting the artist in three tracks throughout this broadcast, coinciding with WXPN's Memorial Day Block Rockin' Weekend. So throughout this broadcast, we'll be listening to tracks by three artists. Three tracks by each artist. And that last set indeed featured three tracks, but it took up the entire hour. We heard three tracks by Tangerine Dream. In fact, we still have some Tangerine Dream going in the background under my voice. It's circulation of events from Atem. But this came out of the title track to Phaedra, which I wrote a review up, and would encourage you to read it. It's on the update page of the Star's End website. That's www.starsend.org. Click on update and you'll find my review, as well as links to a couple other Tangerine Dream album reviews and a link back to the artist website. So that entire segment was Tangerine Dream. We heard the title track to Phaedra, which came out of Rubicon Part 2. And the set began with Ricochet, the live album by Tangerine Dream. We heard the side two of that. So coming up during this set of Star's End, we'll be listening to some music from years back. We have a couple of tracks by pieces back in the 1970s. But this set will begin with three tracks by Michael Stearns from his wondrous album Planetary Unfolding.

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My name is Chuck Van Zyl. I'm your host for Star's End. And in the background, we're listening to a piece by Brian Eno, track 2 from his album Music for Airports, which came out in 1979. And before that, we heard a couple tracks from an even earlier album. We heard French Catalogues and Fullness of Wind from his album Discrete Music. And Brian Eno worked extensively with David Bowie on a couple of his albums, including the album Heroes. And along with providing a really unique production values, Bowie also collaborated with Eno on a few ambient tracks. And so side B of the album Heroes includes three really interesting instrumental tracks. We heard Moss Garden, we heard Neukölln, that's the one with the out sax solo in it, which came out of Moss Garden and started with Sense of Doubt, all three from the Heroes album, and they just flow one into the other across side two. And sort of the same thing for the previous music. We heard three pieces by Michael Stearns, all one right after the other. The entirety of side one of Planetary Unfolding, we heard Wherever Two or More Are Gathered, Toto, I've a Feeling We're Not in Kansas Anymore, and In the Beginning. Well, this is WXPN's Block Rockin' Weekend. Of course, on Star's End, it's blocks of space music. So I was able to fit three artists in the next set. We'll hear three tracks by Holland Holmes, including a track from his latest release called The Sanctity of Rust. And we'll hear three tracks from local musician Robert Hakowski, including a track from his new one, A Redfish Explains Nothing. But we'll begin this set of blocks with three tracks by Deep Space. That's the electronic musician Mirko Ruckels. And this is from his album, The Black Orchid Galaxies.

You are tuned into Star's End, broadcasting live from public radio station WXPN in Philadelphia. And throughout this broadcast, and actually continuing on throughout this holiday weekend here in Philadelphia, Memorial Day, WXPN is presenting the Block Rockin' Weekend, so you can expect to hear three tracks in a row by your favorite artists. That's what we've been doing on Star's End throughout the night. Just finishing up here with three tracks by Robert Hakowski. In the background, this one's called Exordium from the album Opalaria, which came out of a track called The Wind That Bends the Pale from his album A Mute Frostline, preceded by the track Imaginary Friends from his

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1: 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So from Water Planets, his most recent one, we heard Tidal Space-Time Modulator, and before that, Leaving Earth from his album Super Radiance. And that set began with Earth to Arcturus System from the Black Orchid Galaxies, all three of those out on the Project Records label. And that will bring this week's broadcast of Star's End to its conclusion. Thank you very much for listening. My name is Chuck Van Zyl. I'm your host. I'll be back next week and every Saturday night into Sunday morning from 1 until 6 a.m. here over the airwaves of WXPN in Philadelphia. Please stay tuned. Coming up is Sleepy Hollow with your host, Keith Kelleher. 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

0: And good morning to all on this Memorial Day weekend here at XPN. We are going through our our block rockin' weekend, they call it. But we're as Joey says yesterday, we're rocking you gently here on Sleepy Hollow. Easing into the day as the best way we can. Glad to be with you, Keith Kelleher, your host. We went with, at once, a local artist in our area. Instrumentalist, harpist, and musician Mary Lattimore. We played three from her. We played Arrivederci from her. Goodbye, Hotel Arcata from a series of collected pieces. We heard We Wave from Our Boats. That sounds really pleasant. Not today, but usually this time of year on Memorial Day. And we heard Baltic Birch from her album Hundreds of Days.
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0: Well, it is going to be a rainy day. And a rainy weekend, unfortunately, for us in the Delaware Valley. We've got periods of heavy rain, showers throughout the day, fog and mist. And we are looking, it's 54 degrees, and that's what basically our high is going to be. Or maybe a little more. And tonight, showers likely, patchy fog, low of 50. And for your Memorial Day, much of the same, I'm sorry to say. A high of 75 degrees, but what a great weekend to sit around and listen to our wonderful blocks throughout the day, today and tomorrow, if you haven't already. Glad to be with you. Thanks for being with us, more importantly. And we're going to continue with a friend, Leo Kottke. And this is a nice title for something that, if it was a little warmer, we'd like, and maybe you should just go get a bowl of ice cream. Welcome to Sleepy Hollow.

break that woman's arm. Her owner did not stand a chance, but the dog was the first thing he harmed. He hung it outside on a power line and laughed as it emitted sparks. But when he regained his consciousness, the first

0: There's an early, a song that in my early days of listening to XPN was all the rage. It was on quite a bit, and it was called Pepe Hush from an album called Great Big Boy from Leo Kottke as part of our Block Rockin' Weekend. The vocalist, if that vocalist sounded familiar, the co-vocalist or the background vocalist, I should say, is Margot Timmons of the Cowboy Junkies. From his album Great Big Boy, Ricky Lee Jones produced his album Peculiaroso, and he did the classic Twilight Time. Then we went back to Great Big Boy for Ice Cream, something that we love to do for Memorial Day weekend. It's XPN. Thanks for listening.
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0: Glad to be with you for our part of our Block Rockin' Weekend. We'll go to some jazz now from Florida native Brad Meldow, plays piano. He is one of the most groundbreaking artists the last 30 years in the jazz world, and he branches out and plays. He has obsessions with artists and really goes through their catalogs like the Beatles, Radiohead, Nick Drake, and others. From his elegiac cycle, this is Resignation as part of our Block Rockin' Weekend. Good morning, everyone.

0: a set of Brad Meldow, great jazz pianist, who explores many different types of music, including classical. And we heard a track from his Après Fauré album, where he does some music of Gabriel Fauré, but that was his composition, just called Nocturne, obviously, inspired by Fauré. Before that, he also does some compilations or collaborations, I should say, with different artists, and it's always nice to see. He's done collaborations with Joshua Redman. This is with the great mandolinist Chris Thiele and their album, just self-titled. And Joni Mitchell's Marcy is what you heard. And from his elegiac cycle, we heard Resignation.
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0: 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This announcement was paid for with Pennsylvania state taxpayer dollars. 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

0: three from British folk artist Laura Marling, and from Song for Our Daughter. For You, Patterns in Repeat, the title track, just a couple years ago. And my favorite record of her, Semper Femine. 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
0: Keith Kelleher, your host for Sleepy Hollow this morning, this kind of dreary, rainy morning. Let the music bring in the sunshine and the warmth for you, I hope, today. We're going to continue with our block rocking weekend. We are going to do three from Tony Bennett. That's right. He almost made it to his 97th birthday. And in the beginning of his career, he had an album called Cloud 7 on Columbia Records, and it was 1955. And we're going to play a song called My Reverie. It was a popular song at the time, lyrics by Larry Clinton, but based on a melody from 1890, a piano piece, Reverie, by Claude Debussy. So we'll start with that. We'll see a couple more songs, too, from Mr. Tony Bennett. Good morning, everyone.

0: A timeless classic from Tony Bennett with help from Billy Joel. It was Billy Joel's New York State of Mind. From Playing With My Friends, Bennett sings the blues with a lot of folks helping him out, like B.B. King, Sheryl Crow, Ray Charles, and that one with Billy Joel. The track from 1963, This Is All I Ask, from the title track from that album from Columbia Records. And one of his first from 1955, My Reverie. Three from Tony Bennett as part of our Block Rockin' Weekend here at XPN.
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0: Keith Kelleher, your host for Sleepy Hollow this morning till 10 o'clock. Glad to be with you. Glad to be part of your Memorial Day weekend. We're rocking the blocks all weekend, but gently for Sleepy Hollow. We're going to get to some Bob Dylan. And, you know, it's his birthday today, 85 years old, 85 years young to Bob. So we'll do a special finish this hour with a set of Bob. We'll continue, though, with Guy Davis, great folk blues legend, and his latest came out a few years ago, The Legend of Sugar Belly. This is Don't Know Where I'm Bound, three from Guy Davis today, right now, here at Sleepy Hollow.

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0: And Guy Davis finishing up three from Guy Davis, him covering a Bob Dylan. We'll get to some Bob Dylan in a moment. It's his 85th birthday. Also, the place where I come from, and in parentheses, Butt Naked Free, a solo six-string guitar piece about a song I wrote about a place in Shalakut Bay and a tavern called the Evening Star. But his son, who was young at the time, jumped around and did a crazy leg dance. And he said, I figured I'm going to call it a Butt Naked Free, running through the mud with no shoes and socks on at the time. Really nice. From Guy Davis and from his latest, The Legend of Sugar Belly, Don't Know Where I'm Bound. It's three songs, Block Rockin' Weekend, here at XPN.
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0: Well, I took performed at the Ardmore Music Hall's Bob Dylan Fest, a birthday fest for 26 years it's been going on. Thanks to Ken Queter and John Hulon, who put it together every year. It was a fantastic night, and it was really nice to be part of it. We'll do three from Bob Dylan. It's his 85th birthday. Happy birthday, Bob. This is from the Royal Albert Hall Concert, 1966, Just Like a Woman.

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0: a little block swinging set here for you here at Sleepy Hollow with three from Artie Shaw and his orchestra from 1941 Moonglow, featuring trombonist Ray Conniff, who went on to do arranging and have his own career as part of, as part of the new music sound that was called the Easy Listening Set in the 60s. I guess all those big band musicians needed work, and they kind of invented a new kind of easy listening music, and that's what they called it. From 1940, we heard Stardust, and of course, one of the biggest hits and the song that put Artie Shaw on the map in 1938 was Begin the Beguine from our swing block for the Block Rockin' Week. And that goes out to my late parents, Rosemary and John Kelleher. That's the music they were hanging out to back when they were young. This is Sleepy Hollow at XPN.
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0: Continuing our block rockin' weekend, although we're rocking gently for you here at Sleepy Hollow, is a native of Paragould, Arkansas, steeped in gospel and country. It's Iris Dement. This is Let the Mystery Be for you here at Sleepy Hollow.

0: 3 from Iris Dement as part of our Block Rockin' Weekend here at Sleepy Hollow, rockin' a little gently from the hours of 6 to 10 this morning. Say a good word. Those are really great sentiments, especially in our troubled world as we live working on a world, is Iris Dement's latest. That came out a couple years ago. Really nice, wonderful words from Iris Dement, When My Morning Comes, from her album The Way I Should from 1996, and her debut record Infamous Angel, and Let the Mystery Be, here at XPN.
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0: 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We're continuing on from a native of Detroit, Michigan, Milt Jackson. Born on the first day of 1923, we'll do 3 from him. This is his take on Thelonious Monk's Round Midnight at Sleepy Hollow.

0: finishing up three tracks from Milt Jackson, the great vibraphonist. That was from the Milt Jackson Orchestra, featuring lots of great folks. Jimmy Heath on the tenor sax, Connie Kay on the drums, Ron Carter on the bass. He was everywhere. Clark Terry and Mr. Doc Severinsen, who later went on to anchor Johnny Carson's band on the trumpets. That was called Save Your Love for Me here on Sleepy Hollow, These Foolish Things, an amazing track, and from 1956 from Ballads and Blues, and his version, one of many different recordings of his version of Thelonious Monk's Round Midnight. It's the Block Rockin' Weekend here for you at XPN.
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0: We'll finish up this 8 o'clock hour with the great native of Brownsville, Texas, poet, philosopher. It's Chris Christopherson from his album This Old Road. This is Holy Creation, Block Rockin' Weekend here at XPN.

It was wintertime in Nashville, down on Music City Road. I was looking for a place to get myself out of the cold, to warm the frozen feeling that was eating at my soul, keep the chilly wind off of my guitar. My thirsty wanted whiskey, my hungry needed beans. But it'd been a month of payday since I'd heard that eagle scream. So with a stomach full of empty and a pocket full of dreams, I left my pride and stepped inside a bar. Actually, I guess you'd call it a tavern. 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

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He said, you ain't making any money, are you? 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
1: No.
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1: probably
0: name,
1: the realest person in my life.
0: Yeah, yeah. But the name comes from somewhere, doesn't it?
1: Yeah. Yeah, but the thing is that part isn't really important. The name comes from somebody that Fred Foster had, was a secretary that was working for Fred Foster. And it was Bootle O'Brien's songwriter. Her name was Bobby McGee. And I misunderstood it, and I was drunk. But he said, me and Bobby McGee. And he gave me that, so I gave him half the writers on it. But I went away and wrote it. And to me, it was more like I wanted to do a song like the movie La Strada, you know, where you talked about loneliness. You talk about the double-edged sword of freedom, you know.
0: Mm.
1: And it's what it is. It's like it's exhilarating, but it's got its drawbacks sometimes. Do you want me to sing that song? Is that what we're going to do?
2: Yes, yes, yes.
1: Well, if I only had one song to do.

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Well, I woke up Sunday morning with no way to hold my head. Didn't hurt. And the beer I had for breakfast wasn't bad, so I had one more for dessert.

0: will, a true block for Kris Kristofferson. We played four for Chris. Sunday morning coming down, him, a live version at the Bottom Line with Lou Reed, me, and Bobby McGee. To Beat the Devil from the Austin Sessions and a really great late record of his, I urge you to pick it up. This Old Road came out in 06 from Kris Kristofferson, Holy Creation, it's Sleepy Hollow.
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0: 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Finishing up a set, a Block Rock and set of Randy. Of course, perfect day for, I think it's going to rain today. From his self-titled 1968 album, we heard She Chose Me from his latest called Dark Matter, came out in 2017. And also from 12 songs, we heard Suzanne as part of our Block Rockin' Weekend today here at XPN.
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0: Yeah, we are looking at 55 degrees and rain, showers, thunderstorms throughout the day today. 55, reaching a high of about 64, and more of the same tonight. Showers likely, low of 58. And for your Memorial Day, I'm sorry to say, more rain possible and high of 75 and rain for Monday night, 62. We need it, though. We'll continue on with a duo that kind of are inspired by the Tin Pan Alley sound, the jazz of the 20s and 30s, Rachel Price of Lake Street Dive with Villery Blair Bowles, who writes great original songs in that style of Tin Pan Alley. This is Rachel and Villery, Block Rock for them, and this is At Your Mother's House from their first record. It's XPN, Sleepy Hollow.

Hi, Bob Bumbara with the XPN Concert Calendar, made possible with support from W.F. 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XPN welcomes Michael Arnone's 33rd Annual Crawfish Fest with Samantha Fish, Rebirth Brass Band, and many more to Sussex County Fairgrounds on May 29th through the 31st, Tash Sultana to the Fillmore on June 5th, and Loudon Wainwright III to Bryn Mawr Twilight Concerts on June 6th. And tickets are on sale now for Hannah Cohen at 118 North on July 24th, for Bruce Hornsby and the Noisemakers at Lansdowne Theater July 30th, and for John Batiste at TD Pavilion at Highmark Man August 14th. And we've got a complete list of concerts and events at xpn.org. And while you're there, check out the ticket giveaway of the week, which runs every Monday through Thursday.

0: Three from our friends Rachel and Vilry, and West of Broadway was their latest last year, with help from Stephen Colbert, Off-Broadway. And Stephen just had his last show on The Late Show. Before that, from I Love a Love Song and Just Two, a nice duet from Rachel and Vilry. And some of the tracks only Rachel sings, but Vilry writes all the tunes. And At Your Mother's House was from their debut album back in 2017. It's our block rockin' weekend, even here at Sleepy Hollow. It's XPN.
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0: Glad to be with you today. This rainy day, though, but we'll keep it sunny with the music. And keep tuning into us all day for our block rockin' weekend. David Dye will be up next with a set from World Party, Nina Simone, Cat Power, and more. And everyone else, too. Here, we're going to continue with the music of J.D. Souther, probably my favorite vocalist of the band The Eagles. He added some really nice songs. And he played a live performance at our music festival probably about 12, 13 years ago, and it was really amazing. From his album Tenderness, he's seen fit to kind of go the standards way, even though their songs are his, but they're done in that kind of jazz standard style. It's This House from Tenderness from J.D. Souther here at Sleepy Hollow.

0: three from songwriter and great singer, former member of the Eagles, J.D. Souther. In his first record, it was called John David Souther, put on reissue from the Omnivore folks at Omnivore Records, and we heard Silver Blue, a demo, which was not on the original album, but it was on further albums, but they put demos on the end of this one. Really nice songwriting from J.D. Souther, If the World Was You, and I'll Be Here at Closing Time. And from his last album, sadly, Tenderness, and This House, it's our Block Rockin' Weekend here at XPN.
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0: Keith Kelleher guiding you through our blocks quietly for Sleepy Hollow this morning. Glad to be here with you, and we're going to continue on with one of my favorites. I've been watching the Ken Burns Country Music documentary series, revisited that one, and Emmylou Harris figures prominently in the 70s chapter. So we'll do a set of her music. This is Jesse Winchester's song, My Songbird, from Quarter Moon in a 10-Cent Town. 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

0: Emmylou Harris, a great interpreter of other folks' music. Bob Dylan's Every Grain of Sand, originally on Shot of Love from 1981. Poncho and Lefty, the Townes Van Zandt classic from Luxury Liner, and Jesse Winchester's My Songbird. 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
0: Well, it's been my pleasure and joy to bring you some Block Rockin' Quietly for the Sleepy Hollow program today as part of our Block Rockin' Weekend here on Memorial Day weekend. Here at XPN, glad to be with you. Stay tuned for David Dye. He'll continue on with Dave's World. And we're going to finish up with probably my favorite country singer of all time, Miss Patsy Cline. Have a really great day and happy Memorial Day.

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1: 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We heard Call Me Up and Ship of Fools beginning things. And welcome, Dave's World portion of the Block Rockin' Weekend. We got many, many things to get to, including another Block of Bob coming up in just a bit for Bob Dylan's 85th birthday.
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1: 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Lots to get to today. Let's do one of Amy Winehouse.

0: Mark Ronson with Amy Winehouse on the vocals in that cover of Valerie, which makes me think of how much fun we had on the Great Covers Countdown, which was amazing. And that was one of the top ones, wasn't it, Valerie? Back to Black and Love is a Losing Game right before that here on the Block Rockin' Weekend here on XPN. Birthday Boy coming up.
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0: It's a three-day weekend, and of course, the Block Rockin' Weekend continues all 3 days, and We ordinarily don't repeat artists, but today we're going to do a number of blocks of Bob Dylan because it's pretty significant that it's Bob's 85th birthday. I'll get my block started off this way.

Coliseum. Dodging lions and wasting time. Oh, those mighty kings of the jungle, I could hardly stand to see them.

0: Happy 85th to Bobby D. Bob Dylan. His 85th birthday today. And a block of Bob, there'll be more. I'll Be Your Baby Tonight. His version of When I Paint My Masterpiece. And most likely You Go Your Way and I'll Go Mine here on Dave's World.
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0: 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We just did a block of Bob. Let's do another Bob Dylan song as we begin a block of Nina Simone.

0: What a great, and shall I say, inspiring song from Nina Simone, one of my favorites. There are so many. We also played I Put a Spell on You and her version of Just Like a Woman. David Dye with you. It's the Dave's World portion of our Block Rockin' Weekend, and Nina fits in. I've got one more to get to this hour. We've been doing three songs. I'm going to do four of the next artist. Such a rebel.
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0: Ah, there's a classic going back to Fillmore East. The Statesboro Blues, the Allman Brothers Ain't Wasting Time No More in that set, and Midnight Rider as well here on the Block Rockin' Weekend. That's our block to start out the noon hour of Dave's World. Blocks all weekend. We finished up last hour with four Kinks songs, Where Have All the Good Times Gone. Low Budget was in there. Sunny Afternoon, not so much. But We Can Dream, and This Time Tomorrow, all from the Kinks, here on the Block Rockin' Weekend.
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0: More Bob Dylan blocks to come for his 85th birthday. That's coming up in a bit. This is a block of Sinead O'Connor.

0: There is another one. It's hard to pick just three songs from. It's Sinead O'Connor. That is the remix with MC Light of I Want Your Hands on Me. Nothing Compares to You and Black Boys on Mopeds from Sinead. Coming up, something completely different and very Philly.
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0: As I'm sure you've heard, we're doing these Philly 250 moments about Philadelphia music, and we got one coming up with this guy. So it's a block of Chubby Checker.

0: 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Here's a pivotal moment in Philly music history.
1: A song so nice, it was a hit twice. Come on, baby. Chubby Checker made pop chart history when his 1960 recording of The Twist returned to number one on the Billboard Hot 100 in 1962, the first single to reach the top spot twice. The Twist was written and originally recorded by Hank Ballard and the Midnighters, whose label didn't think much of the song. It was relegated to the B-side of a 1958 single. Despite modest chart performance, Ballard's version proved popular on radio and TV dance shows, particularly on the East Coast. The song was recommended to Dick Clark, who attempted to book Ballard for an appearance on American Bandstand. When Ballard was unavailable, Clark recruited Philadelphia singer Chubby Checker to perform The Twist for a national audience in the summer of 1960.
2: Johnny, could you by any chance get a shot of the first act?
3: This one is a gasser. This is a pretty frightening thing. It's sweeping the country all over the place. Hottest dance sensation in the last 4 years, a thing called The Twist. Ladies and gentlemen, here's Chubby Checker!
1: Alongside other songs of the era that capitalized on the dance craze, Checker's version of The Twist scaled the Hot 100 again in 1962. It would be the only record to ring the bell twice in separate chart runs for nearly 60 years. Checker re-recorded The Twist many times in his career, in styles ranging from country to hip-hop, and he was inducted into the Rock and Roll Hall of Fame in 2025.
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0: as the Ben Vaughn Combo used to introduce a Philadelphia folk song, The Twist. Chubby Checker. Chubby also doing No Need to Get So Heavy and Pony Time. 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
0: Well, we may not got the sun, but we got a whole lot of great blocks here on the Block Rockin' Weekend here on XPN. And, of course, a lot of Bob Dylan today for his 85th birthday. This is Cat Power's version of Ballad of a Thin Man.

0: You're on XPN, a block of Cat Power on the Block Rockin' Weekend. That's New York. We heard the greatest and her version of the birthday boy Bob Dylan's Ballad of a Thin Man.
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0: There was a proverbial rock and roll who's who gathering to celebrate Stephen Colbert's last show, The Late Show, this week, including the Honorable Declan Patrick McManus, Elvis Costello. On XPN, it's a block rockin' weekend. So Elvis did Jump Up, and then he also performed alongside Sir Paul McCartney and John Batiste and Stephen Colbert himself on Hello, Goodbye as like the final musical performance. It was one heck of a send-off. I'm Amber Miller in for Wendy Rollins until 3 o'clock. This hour, we'll do a block from a Vermont artist, not Fish, an Australian band, the birthday boy himself, Bob Dylan. And the next set is from a multi-instrumentalist who began her journey, her musical journey on the harp when she was just 7 years old.
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0: Maggie Rogers, her musical journey didn't start at NYU with Pharrell in that viral clip. No, it started when she was 7 and she learned the harp. 3 in a row here for Maggie Rogers on our XPN Block Rockin' Weekend.

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And we've got a complete list of concerts and events at xpn.org. 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

0: If you find an angelic quality in the music of Maggie Rogers, here on XPN with a block of three on her Block Rockin' Weekend, maybe that's because her very first instrument wasn't like the piccolo or the flute or the drums. It was the harp, an angelic kind of instrument. She started playing it when she was 7 years old. Maggie, love you for a long time. Light on and don't forget me. We don't typically do too many repeats on our Block Rockin' Weekends when it comes to artists, but today is a big day. It is the 85th birthday of Bob Dylan, and we'll celebrate with another block next.
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0: 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Now, a set in honor of the birthday boy, the forever young, 85 years young, Bob Dylan.

0: It's a high holy holiday around these parts. Today is Bob Dylan's birthday, his 85th XPN Block Rockin' Weekend. Three from Dylan, can you please crawl out your window? One more cup of coffee and forever young. I love, love, love this quote from the forever young Dylan. A man is a success if he gets up in the morning and gets to bed at night. And in between, he does what he wants to do.
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0: This hour, I still owe you a block from an Australian band. We will do that after music out of Vermont. It's not Fish, it's Grace Potter. 3 in a row on our Block Rockin' Weekend on XPN, starting with Love Me Not. When

0: So the weather this weekend, not exactly what we envision as the kickoff of summer, but at least the music is good. Thanks for hanging with XP, and it's our Block Rockin' Weekend. Three from Vermont artist Grace Potter, Love Is Love, Empty Heart, and Love Me Not. And believe it or not, we will do another block in the 1 o'clock hour from a different Vermont artist that also is not Fish. That's about as much clue as I'm going to give you. All right, we head to Australia next for The Great in Excess.
1: 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For information and tickets, it's barracks.org.
0: The song kicking off this next block was conceived as like a bluesy, Fats Domino-y sort of song composed on the piano. But then their producer was like, you know what? Let's go with a synth-based arrangement instead and replace the piano part with strings via synth. And I read that yesterday was Robert Moog's birthday, the synthesizer genius, and yesterday was International Synthesizer Day. So just one of a zillion examples of how his work came to life in music on NXS's Never Tear Us Apart on XPN.

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0: It's definitely gotten better under the leadership of Don Mattingly, but you can't always guarantee a winning performance from the Phillies at Citizens Bank Park. I mean, we always have high hopes, of course. What I think is much more of a guarantee is a winning performance from Noah Kahn when he plays Citizens Bank Park on June 26th. It's a sold-out show opening up. Gigi Perez and Philadelphia native Annabelle Dinda, who we got to see and hear at Free at Noon on Friday. She's also our artist to watch this month. Love seeing hometown artists on such a gigantic stage. XPN Block Rockin' Weekend 3 there from Noah Kahn. On the middle one, a little hope from Hozier on Northern Attitude, and sort of the song that blew him wide open, Stick Season.
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0: If you've seen Yeah Yeah Yeahs perform live, if you've had the privilege to see them perform live, you know that Karen O is an incredible front woman. She puts on a all caps show, right? A show. It's unpredictable and it's edgy and it's so fun. Well, when she was a kid, she was not the performer she is now. She says she found it kind of embarrassing how well behaved she was when she was a child, and says, quote, which is probably why I do things like spit water on myself on stage as an adult. Three here from New York City's the Yeah Yeah Yeahs. Heads will roll, gold lion after spitting off the edge of the world. This one featuring Perfume Genius on XPN.

0: All hail Karen O and yeah's Block Rockin' Weekend on XPN from It's Blitz. Heads Will Roll. Show Your Bones, Gave Us Gold Lion, and Spitting Off the Edge of the World, the title track featuring Perfume Genius. The next set will be from a very different sounding, but another band from that early 2000s New York City scene. Though you may associate them with Ohio because that's where they're originally from. We'll go from the Yeah's to the National next here on XPN.
1: 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A co-ed Quaker school serving nursery through grade 12, Friends Central strives to awaken courage and intellect by cultivating the intellectual, spiritual, and ethical promise of all students. 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We go further.
0: There's that early 2000s music scene book, Meet Me in the Bathroom, and the last band we heard from Yeah's. And this next band, The National, both featured in said book. Though you may have an association with this band, The National, with Ohio, because that's where they're originally from. And, well, this song helps that association, too, from High Violet, Blood Buzz, Ohio, kicking off this set of three.

0: If you're a nerd about the National, as I am, Amber Miller and for Wendy Rollins on XPN, there is an entire podcast focused on that album from the National, Boxer. They go song by song by song, talk to band members, break down lyrics, and what sounds like it could be maybe like cheesy or whatever is actually incredibly well done, and I hope someday they make another season surrounding another album. I would pay good money for that. Mistaken for Strangers from the National. Before that, from I Am Easy to Find, a song that features vocals from West Philadelphian Gail Ann Dorsey. You had Your Soul with You. And starting the set, Blood Buzz, Ohio from High Violet.
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0: About 3 years before the Cranberries put out their debut album, Everybody Else is Doing It, So Why Can't We? There was a release of this, the second single from that album, Linger, that was a demo with Dreams on it. It came out in Ireland only under the band's initial name, Cranberry Saw Us. Now, I haven't checked eBay or Discogs or anything to see if copies exist, but I'm imagining if they do, they're probably pretty rare and fairly valuable. And regardless, this is an absolutely beautiful song. It's Linger, kicking off a block of three from the Cranberries.

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0: album Perfection out of New York City. Is this a title track to the first one from the Strokes on XPN on our Block Rockin' Weekend? And earlier, play blocks from a couple of other New York bands, Yeah Yeah Yeahs and The National, both make appearances in the book Meet Me in the Bathroom, but the book really is kind of centered on the Strokes and how they sort of rekindled this music scene in New York City in the early 2000s. It's been out for a good number of years, but a worthwhile read if that's new to you information. 12:51 from Room on Fire and brand new from the Strokes, Going Shopping. They have returned and they will play The Man this summer. Sold out show.
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0: 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We can't wait to welcome to our festival on the Camden waterfront. Closing day of the fest, Sunday, September 20th. Full lineup is out. Tickets are out there. Grab them. 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XPN.org. Three here from Rap Boys.

0: still, in my book, the uncontested catchiest song of the year thus far. Anywhere from Rat Boys, from Singin' to An Empty Chair. We started the set with music from that album, their latest Penny in the Lake, and in between, something from The Window. It's Alive. 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

0: For a minute there, it was a really big deal when songs were featured in iPod and iTunes commercials. And during that minute, Someday Baby from Bob Dylan was one of those songs. They basically were like, well, we can attract cool dads and their college student kids with a single statement with that ad with Mr. Bob Dylan, Someday Baby. Watching the River Flow and Knocking on Heaven's Door here on our Block Rockin' Weekend on XPN. An artist who has covered Bob Dylan, who has covered Knocking on Heaven's Door, though I suppose many have. We'll do a block from her next.
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0: It's Dylan's birthday, so talking a lot about Dylan today. She is an artist who has covered Dylan multiple times, but for this set, went with Lana Del Rey's cover of Donovan, Season of the Witch, here at XPN. Heard West Coast and video games. We go to the West Coast, to the Pacific Northwest, for music from Modest Mouse. Next.
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0: 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Abdur Rahman taking over for the 3 o'clock hour, starting with a block from Steely Dan. After this, 3 from Modest Mouse.

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0: You're moving and grooving the peg. Earlier, before Kid Charlamagne, and before that, Dirty Work, all by none other than Steely Dan. To start the 3 o'clock hour, I love that we are starting the Block Rocking Weekend with me, Rock Abdul Rahman, Rock My Warpin. But we're starting it off with some yacht rock music by Steely Dan. I love the song Kid Charlamagne. Kanye sampled that John for his song Champion off the Graduation album. Did you realize that you were a champion in your eyes? Yes, I did. Again, my name is Abdul Rahman. Some of you guys know me as Rock Rahman Wortman, but you know me as a fan of great music like you all, with such great taste in the melodies and grooves and the jams. And you're here tuned in on this Sunday afternoon for our Memorial Day Block Rocket Weekend. Different blocks of different music artists of different genres. As you heard with Steely Dan, find out who's going to be playing next on this 3 o'clock hour right here on XPN.
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XPN welcomes Michael Arnone's 33rd annual Crawfish Fest with Samantha Fish, Rebirth Brass Band, and many more to Sussex County Fairgrounds on May 29th through the 31st. Tash Sultana to the Fillmore on June 5th, and Loudon Wainwright III to Bryn Mawr Twilight Concerts on June 6th. And tickets are on sale now for Hannah Cohen at 118 North on July 24th, for Bruce Hornsby and the Noisemakers at Lansdowne Theater July 30th, and for John Batiste at TD Pavilion at Highmark Man August 14th. And we've got a complete list of concerts and events at xpn.org. And while you're there, check out the ticket giveaway of the week, which runs every Monday through Thursday.

0: That was the sound of Birds of a Feather, Bad Guy, and What I Was Made For, all by Billie Eilish. Yo, fun fact, What I Was Made For in 2024 took home an Academy Award, a Golden Globe Award, and a Grammy. Yeah, man, for Song of the Year, Best Original Song for a Golden Globe and Academy Award. So shout out to Billie Eilish coming through with these big achievement singles. Like, is that a word by John? I'm going to say big achievement singles. I'm going to call it right there for the Block Rocket Weekend. You're now chilling with me, Abdul Rahman. We got a legend coming through for the Block Rocket Weekend for the 3 o'clock hour. 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
0: Here's Fingertips, Part 2 by a legend known as Stevie Wonder.

0: Yeah, some soul, some funk for y'all on this Sunday afternoon, since it's not the greatest weather for Memorial Day, but the music keeps to give us the energy that we're looking for. That was Signed, Sealed, Delivered, I'm Yours, Higher Ground, and Fingertips Part 2 by the goat of all goats, Stevie Wonder. Yeah, I know we always give Michael Jackson the greatest artist of all time, but there might be an argument, like, if maybe Stevie, you know, if we were including like pop singles and R&B, like maybe Michael goes a little further because he dabbled in rock and New Jack Swing while Stevie didn't. But I don't know, man. That boy Stevelin is a bad, bad man. But thank you for him for coming through the block rocking weekend. We got music from Carole King. Miss Carole coming through for some tunes right here on XPN.
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0: Carole King for the Memorial Day Block Rockin' Weekend here at the station you know as 88.5 FM, better known as XPN. It's 3:48 p.m. We're not done. Not at least for my time, if you all know. We got 2 more hours to go. But before we get to that second hour, we're going to check out Weezer with the first song from them with Island in the Sun right here on the station that you love so much, XPN 88.5 FM. 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

0: Handle with Care by Bob Dylan, Tom Petty, Roy Orbison, Jeff Lynne, and George Harrison. Also, you heard songs from George Harrison with All Things Must Pass and What Is Life. To start the 4 o'clock hour for the Memorial Day Rock Blocking Weekend special. Again, we're starting the 4 o'clock hour with George Harrison. And I like what's coming up next. There's one of the artists here that I believe is a big, big favorite at the station. And I'm pretty sure a favorite of yours as well. Find out what I'm talking about next right here on XPN.
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0: off the album Sound and Color, which was nominated for Album of the Year, but took home Best Alternative Music Album in 2016 with Shoegaze, Hang Loose, and Another Life, all brought to you by none other than Alabama Shakes. Again, I do believe, with my time being here, I do see that the Alabama Shakes is a favorite here at the station. I'm pretty, and for good reason. For good reason, as you heard, their contribution to the Memorial Day weekend, Block Rockin' Weekend special. You heard me. And up next, we have one of the biggest bosses of all time. Find out who I'm talking about next, coming through with the tunes here on XPN.
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0: The biggest, the boss, Bruce Springsteen with Candy's Room.
2: In Candy's room, there are pictures of her heroes on the wall. To get to Candy's room, gotta walk the darkness of Candy's hall. Strangers from the city

0: XPN is celebrating America's 250th birthday with the Philly 250. Here's a pivotal moment in Philly music history.
1: Bruce Springsteen was far from a global superstar when his debut album, Greetings from Asbury Park, was released in 1973.
2: Hey, bus driver, keep the change.
1: Despite being unknown, his prowess as a live performer was evident. Philly rock station WMMR recognized the boss's star potential when they broadcast several intimate shows that Springsteen performed at the Old Main Point in Bryn Mawr, PA.
3: Bruce will do a gig tomorrow night and Friday night at Widener, and they'll be his last two performances in Philadelphia for a few months as he goes off to conquer America and the world. Let's welcome home to the Main Point and to WMMR one more time, Bruce Springsteen on the E Street Band.
1: As a hotspot for American folk music at the time, the Main Point was a natural home for Springsteen in his early touring days. And in a few short years, he would go on to become one of the most significant voices in music. Late DJ Ed Shockey, an early supporter of Springsteen, said in a 1984 interview that the boss's ability to connect with audiences is like a superpower that took him from small intimate clubs like the Main Point to stadiums and arenas around the world.
4: I went to see him and I just couldn't believe it. I had been told that he was amazing, and I went to see him, and he was amazing. The only people that knew about him were the radio people, the press, the record company, and a few fans, and then the next time it was sold out. And then he did four shows and it was sold out, and it built from there. I think radio, especially here in Philadelphia, spread the word.
1: With the release of his song Streets of Philadelphia and countless shows at the Spectrum and arenas around the city, Philly has adopted Bruce Springsteen as one of our own.
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0: off the Philadelphia soundtrack. That was Streets of Philadelphia, The Rising, you heard earlier, and Candy's Room that started off from The Boss, Bruce Springsteen, coming through for our Block Rockin' Weekend special for Memorial Day. And we're not done. We're not done with the great joints. We got songs from Josh Stone coming up soon right here on XPN.
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Didn't you know it, baby? Didn't you know it? Why couldn't you be content with the love I gave? Oh,

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0: Super Duper Love, The Choking Kind, and Fell in Love with a Boy, brought to you by Josh Stone. It's 4:50 p.m. We're not done now. We got more time to enjoy this Black Rockin' Weekend special with me, Abdul Rahman. But before we get to the final hour, we're going to check out Genesis Owusu with Stampede right here on XPN.
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0: Southside, We Are All Made of Stars, and Why Does My Heart Feel So Bad by Moby. To start the 5 o'clock hour, right now it's 5:13 p.m., the final hour with me, Abdul Rahman, for the Block Rock Weekend Special. And this next artist, she is special, at least for me. We got some joints from this. I'm so excited. That's Janelle Monae. I'm sorry, too excited to hold it, but I love the music we're about to play from her. She's one of my favorites. I'm glad that she came through for the Block Rockin' Weekend Special right here on XPN.
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0: It's time to jam to a classic. Here's Janelle Monae featuring Sir Lucius Leftfoot, better known as Big Boy, with Tightrope.

0: love this freaking song. Oh my God, it's so hard. Oh my God, Cold War. That Archangel album was special, man. Phenomenal. Shout out to my boy Brian. He put me onto that album. That was the first I've ever listened to her album. Was a debut album? I'm not sure if it was a debut album or a second, but that joint was amazing. You also heard Make Me Feel and Throw the Tightrope by Janelle Monae. Fun fact, too, Cold War is in my workout playlist. Like what I like to call my hyperbolic time chamber playlist when I'm in the, whether in the gym or either running, Cold War gets me going. Shout out to Janelle Monae for coming through for XPN's Block Rockin' Weekend Special and making it special. But up next, we got Dire Straits coming through with the tunes right here on XPN.
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0: All the way from London, England, that was Dire Straits coming through with the Block Rockin' Weekend with Twistin' by the Pool, Down to the Waterline, and Romeo and Juliet. Thank you all for coming through and making the Block Rockin' Weekend a good joint. Now, this next artist is going to make this a good joint, too. She comes from the same city that hip-hop group UGK is from as well. I want to talk about next right here on XPN.
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0: Janis Joplin comes from the same city that Pimp C and Bun B, better known as hip-hop legendary duo UGK, are from, Port Arthur, Texas. And coming through with that Dirty South rock, here's Mercedes-Benz.
2: I like to do a song of great social and political import. It goes like this. Oh, Lord, won't you buy me a Mercedes-Benz? My friends all drive Porsches. I must make amends. Worked hard all my lifetime. No help from my friends. So, oh Lord, won't you buy me a Mercedes-Benz? Oh Lord, won't you buy me a color TV? Dialing for dollars is trying to find me. I wait for delivery each day until 3. So, oh Lord, won't you buy me a color TV? Oh Lord, won't you buy me a night on the town? I'm counting on you, Lord. Please don't let me down. Prove that you love me and buy the next round. Oh Lord, won't you buy me a night on the town? Everybody, oh Lord, won't you buy me a Mercedes-Benz? My friends all drive Porsches. I must make amends. Worked hard all my lifetime. No help from my friends. So, oh Lord, won't you buy me a Mercedes-Benz? That's it.

0: Move Over. Peace of My Heart and Mercedes-Benz, brought to you by none other than Janis Joplin. It's 5:48 p.m. and ladies and gentlemen, my time with you all has come to an end. Yes, I, Abdul Rahman, had a pleasure with you all for this Memorial Block Rockin' Weekend special. But before I give things off to my guy, Eric Schumann, coming up at 6 p.m., here's Amos Lee with Keep It Loose, Keep It Tight. Peace, stay blessed, keep on listening to XPN.
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0: The Texas gentleman himself, Leon Bridges, kicking off this hour of XPN's Memorial Day Block Rocking Weekend. Coming Home, the title track of Leon's very first LP. That great collaboration he did last year with Hermanos Gutierrez called Elegantly Wasted and Bad Bad News from the Good Thing album. Hi there, I'm Eric Schumann. Nice to be back with you for a little while this Sunday evening. Hope you're enjoying your long weekend with Blocks Aplenty. It is XPN's Memorial Day Block Rocking Weekend, all day, all night, until the end of tomorrow.
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0: Yes, some of our regularly scheduled shows like Mountain Stage are taking the holiday off, but the folk show with Ian is coming up at 8 o'clock tonight. Special extended editions of Amazon Country and Outsounds a little bit later on as well. Three songs in a row right here from Miss Lily Allen, starting off with the title track of her newest one, West End Girl.

Hi, Bob Bumbara with the XPN Concert Calendar, made possible with support from W.F. 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XPN welcomes Michael Arnone's 33rd Annual Crawfish Fest with Samantha Fish, Rebirth Brass Band, and many more to Sussex County Fairgrounds on May 29th through the 31st, Tash Sultana to the Fillmore on June 5th, and Loudon Wainwright III to Bryn Mawr Twilight Concerts on June 6th. And tickets are on sale now for Hannah Cohen at 118 North on July 24th, for Bruce Hornsby and the Noisemakers at Lansdowne Theater July 30th, and for John Batiste at TD Pavilion at Highmark Man August 14th. 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And while you're there, check out the ticket giveaway of the week, which runs every Monday through Thursday.

0: Such a wonderful lyricist. That is Lily Allen on XPN's Memorial Day Block Rocking Weekend. The Fear is from her second album, It's Not Me, It's You. Very first song that introduced us to Lily Allen in the year 2000-something-something. All Right Still, her debut, and Smile, the song. The latest one from Lily Allen is called West End Girl, and we heard that title track.
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0: Eric Schumann with you on this portion of XPN's Memorial Day Block Rocking Weekend. Thank you so much for hanging out with me this Sunday evening, where we have been celebrating one singer, songwriter, performer, legend, icon in particular all day long. Here is another block of songs by Bob Dylan, who's celebrating his birthday today. And I think by the end of this set, you may know what my favorite era, perhaps even my favorite album of Mr. Zimmerman's is. Let's start off with this one. Positively 4th Street, Bob Dylan. Happy birthday from all of us here at XPN.

0: Celebrating Bob Dylan's birthday with three in a row on XPN's Memorial Day Block Rocking Weekend. Yeah, I think Blonde on Blonde might be my favorite Dylan album. At least that's what I'm going with today. Absolutely Sweet Marie and Leopard Skin Pillbox Hat. And from roughly the same time, the single Positively 4th Street started off that set.
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0: I'm Eric Schumann, hanging out with you this Memorial Day weekend on XPN. Thank you so much for hanging out with me as we're making our way through all of these three song blocks of favorite XPN artists. Coming up in just a little bit, a group who's going to be returning to the Wiggins Park stage for this year's Exponential Music Festival presented by Subaru. But first, oh, a legend who I had the privilege of seeing lots and lots of times. Miss her a whole bunch. This is Sharon Jones and the Dap Kings, three in a row on XPN.

You are tuned in to XPN's Memorial Day Block Rocking Weekend. I'm Eric Schumann, hanging out with you this Sunday evening. You might know that song as recorded by Dusty Springfield. There was a great covers collection by Sharon Jones and the Dap Kings, where they did that version of Little by Little, and two from my personal favorite Dap Kings album called I Learned the Hard Way, Window Shopping, and that LP's title track. Again, I'm Eric Schumann. Thank you so much for listening, hanging out with me on this stretch of XPN's Memorial Day Block Rocking Weekend. I'll be here until 8, then it's time for the folk show with Ian. But here is a group that we just announced for the lineup of this year's Exponential Music Festival presented by Subaru. It is not their first rodeo, but it's the first time they've taken that Wiggins Park stage in a number of years. Can't wait to welcome Dawes back to our festival lineup. 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We have a special festival site, in fact, xpnfest.org. Let's do three from Dawes, starting off with this one. From a window seat.

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0: We sure are having some fun this Memorial Day weekend on XPN, as it is a block rocking weekend. Three songs in a row from your favorite XPN artists all weekend long. Started on Friday during Funky Friday, and we're going to continue until the end of the day tomorrow. Three from the Los Angeles band X right there to start off the 7 o'clock hour this Sunday. The New World, their version of Soul Kitchen from their debut. Their first couple records were produced by fellow Los Angeles legend Ray Manzarek from The Doors, so that cover really made sense. And See How We Are from the album of the same name, X, here on XPN.
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0: Thank you so much for listening and hanging out with me on XPN this Memorial Day block rocking weekend. The folk show with Ian Zolitor is coming up in just a little bit, starting at 8 o'clock. I'll be back on at midnight, so I'm going to take a little bit of time off, maybe take a long walk around the block. I don't want to go too far because there's even more blocks to be shared with you this weekend. Let's do three in a row from Suki Waterhouse, starting off with a brand new one called Back in Love.

0: Really nice medley and a live performance. Suki Waterhouse and her band on stage at a Free at Noon concert from a couple years back. Her own song, Brutally, smoothly transitioned into the Mazzy Star classic, Fade Into You. Suki Waterhouse originals before that, My Fun. And Back in Love is a brand new one from Suki. The album Loveland is on the way. I'm Eric Schumann. Thank you so much for listening, hanging out with me this Memorial Day weekend on XPN. A block of Philly favorite Low Cut Connie is on the way.
1: 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We go further.
0: You are tuned in to XPN's Memorial Day Block Rocking Weekend. Again, I'm Eric Schumann, hanging out with you this Sunday with three in a row from our pal Low Cut Connie. Adam's new album, Living in the USA, comes out July 4th weekend. This is the newest single called Can't Be Wrong. It's new from Philly's own Low Cut Connie, first of three on XPN.

0: 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Are You Gonna Run from Art Dealers and brand new music at the start of that set, Living in the USA, coming out in just over a month, a new single called Can't Be Wrong from Loka Kani here at XPN.
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0: Eric Schumann here. Thank you so much for hanging out with me on XPN's Memorial Day Block Rocking Weekend. It's going to be tough to pick only three songs for this next group, but that's how it works. Three song blocks all weekend long. It's Fleetwood Mac on XPN.

Three in a row from Fleetwood Mac. Oh, it sounds so good. Don't you agree? Everywhere, Silver Springs and Sarah from the Mac here on XPN's Memorial Day Block Rocking Weekend. It's okay for me to call them the Mac because we are close personal friends. I'm Eric Schumann. Thank you so much for listening and hanging out with me this Sunday evening. I'll be back in just a few hours after the Folk Show and Amazon Country and OutSounds. I'll also be back on tomorrow evening filling in for Mr. Dan Reed with, you guessed it, even more three-song blocks from your favorite XPN artists. That's how it works. It's XPN's Memorial Day Block Rocking Weekend. Hope you can continue to spend your holiday with us. Don't forget you can take XPN with you wherever you go with our free app. It is available where you find those things on your smartphone. Let's do three in a row before the Folk Show from a band whose name is so nice. It is the same word twice. Matt Johnson and The. We get to two from Soul Mining, one from the Mind Bomb album. Starting off with this one. This is The Day from The on XPN.

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Yes, you heard right. This is the XPN Block Rockin' Weekend, and this is the folk show on XPN. We are going to continue doing the blocks that have been going on all weekend, but we are going to do blocks of folk music since it is the folk show. All kinds of fun folk artists and folk groups from current times and even past decades, spanning 60, 70, 80 years of recorded music tonight on the folk show as we make our way into the Memorial Day Block Rockin' Weekend. We're going to start with a folk legend, someone who helped pioneer outsider folk or freak folk. Michael Hurley made and recorded music from 1963 up until his death last year in 2025. This one goes back to the 1990s. It's Michael Hurley on the Folk Show with I Paint a Design.